0: Deutschlands. 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
1: Not working hard. Yeah, right. 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
1: 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I'm from the dirty, but that Chico nice. Y'all call it a moment, I call it life.

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0: 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Absolut top.
1: Yeah. 2000er.
0: 2000er. I wanna talk to you. The last time we talked, Mr. Smith, you reduced me

0: 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Absolut top. 2000er.
1: Ha, you know some people just don't know what I'm talking about. But I know you understand.

0: absolut top. 2000er.
1: Just something about you. 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Keep looking at me. 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It's just Justin.

Generation of the Groove. 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
3: This one is dedicated to them heartbroken lovers.